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1: Was the Word, and the Word was with God, and the Word was God. 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

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Thank you so much po.